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0: Play it for her, play it for me.

did you ever realize that your mistake had a price? Oh, you threw it all away, 'cause you're the devil in disguise. Now would you ever realize?

0: motherfucker. Put your hands in the air. 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